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An amazing day in 1975. Bee Gees released Jive Talkin'. McCartney released Listen to What the Man Said. Eagles released One of These Nights. All of this happening on the same day. An amazing day in music in 1975. Here's Elton John.

0: hit. David Bowie's fame. An Amazing Day, 1975. Wow. 75, what a great year for music, man. Leo Cage here, glad to have you along. Thank you so much for listening. We appreciate it more than you will ever know. Tomorrow, 5 at 5, we're going to do Chartbusters 1984. So, really some awesome tunes that were like bouncing around the charts. Tomorrow's date in 1984, you're 5 at 5.
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6: Bet365. Crash occurred at Golf Links and Craycroft. Craycroft and Golf Links. Also some slowing on Golf Links westbound at Pantano Parkway. There is bridge maintenance work along Golf Links right between Camino Seco and Pantano Parkway. Slowdowns for Miracle Mile and Flowing Wells. More slowing for traffic on Speedway Boulevard on the east side of I-10. All those extra slowdowns due to the closure of Grant Road being closed east of I-10. And I'm Cricket with your K-Hit 107.5 traffic.
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0: 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Sounds easy?
1: Depends on the question. 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

0: K-Hit, Tom Petty. Don't do me like that. Come on. Seriously, you gonna do me like that? Bourbon and Beyond, the world's largest bourbon food and music festival in Louisville, Kentucky. 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You'll see the lineup. It is insane. I mean, every genre of music out there is represented, like 100 bands or more. Maybe 200. It's crazy. So we've got a trip for you to win to go there and get crazy. 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
2: 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Craycroft and Golf Links. Also some slowing on Golf Links westbound at Pantano Parkway. There is bridge maintenance work along Golf Links, right between Camino Seco and Pantano Parkway. Slowdowns for Miracle Mile and Flowing Wells. More slowing for traffic on Speedway Boulevard on the east side of I-10. All those extra slowdowns due to the closure of Grant Road being closed east of I-10. And I'm Cricket with your K-Hit 107.5 traffic.
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0: Tucson's Classic Hits, K-Hit 107.5. Dave's back, right? He was on vacay last week. Yeah, he'll definitely be here tomorrow, that's for sure. 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Are you good at trivia?
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6: 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Crash near Davis Monthan at Golf Links and Craycroft. Craycroft and Golf Links. Also, we've got a lot of slowdowns. Miracle Mile and Flowing Wells. Travel on westbound Miracle Mile approaching Flowing Wells. Very heavy backups. More slowing on Speedway Boulevard east of I-10. All those backups due to road work and a closure, Grant Road remains closed east of I-10. And I'm Cricket with your KHIT 107.5 traffic.
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Another one of the artists that's going to be live at the Bourbon and Beyond Festival in Louisville in September. 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

0: 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It's happening. 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

0: Hey, Dave here with the K Morning Show. So what will you be doing Wednesday morning at 7:40?
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0: Hey, Dave here with the K Morning Show. So what will you be doing Wednesday morning at 7:40?
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0: It's the $1,000 Minute. I ask you 10 questions. You answer them all correctly. Within 1 minute, you score yourself $1,000. Sounds easy?
1: Depends on the question. My wife said, hey, give it a try.
0: Well, we'll see how you do tomorrow morning on K-Hit 107.5. Yeah.

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0: Hey, Dave here with the KU Morning Show. So what will you be doing Wednesday morning at 7:40?
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0: 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You answer them all correctly. 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Sounds easy?
1: Depends on the questions. My wife said, hey, give it a try.
0: Well, we'll see how you do tomorrow morning on K-Hit 107.5. Yeah.

0: K-Hit 107.5, the station that keeps Tucson singing along. 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
1: So, what is it that scares you the most?
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0: Wake up and win. The K-Hit $1,000 Minute is your shot at a cool grand. 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

0: K-Hit 107.5, the station that keeps Tucson singing along. Come on, we know you do it too.
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0: Cheap Trick on KHIT 107.5, and they've expanded their 2026 All Washed Up Tour with more than 20 new dates, continuing with a very active year of touring across the U.S. and Canada. Good morning, it's Dave, KHIT Morning Show. Welcome to Wednesday, and we've got sunshine, should be in the mid-90s again for this afternoon. Got more Bourbon and Beyond Festival keywords. The next one is coming up just after 6. They've also got your tickets for the Roxette 40th Anniversary Tour. Bob Dylan's going to be in town in June. Got tickets for that show as well, too. And, of course, at 7:40, be here for your chance to answer 10 questions correctly at 7:40. We call it the $1,000 Minute. 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

0: Bon Jovi on K-Hit 107.5. So Richie Sambora just recently posted a video from his daughter's wedding, daughter Ava, showing the couple and guests rocking out to Bon Jovi's classic, Living on a Prayer. Richie also performed at the reception and shared an emotional father-daughter dance to a song that he wrote for her. Bon Jovi also partnered with Keepsake Trading Cards to release a groundbreaking memorabilia series that just launched recently, May 13th, and each card contains authentic photo-matched pieces of stage-used item, set list, guitar picks, drumsticks, and even a chance to win John Bon Jovi's concert-used guitar.
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0: K-Hit 107.5, Tucson's Classic Hits. Coming up later this morning, I've got your tickets to go see Roxette's 40th Anniversary Tour. That's on Wednesday, September 30th at Talking Stick Resort Amphitheater. Who's going to be there? Taylor Dane, also Nick Lowe, and the Straitjackets. 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
17: Colleague of mine was telling me the other day about how their Instagram feed is filled with videos, most of them kind of funny, about how grandparents and friends tend to bulldoze new parents out of the way to get to see their baby. As a dad of three daughters, I know how life really does become all about them the moment those kids are born. But I also know parents are still people, too, who need their own attention beyond being mom or dad. And moms, in particular in those early years, can feel especially invisible in the eyes of other people. So what can you do to stop contributing to what is known as maternal invisibility? Women we spoke to said these two things were the most helpful. When people stopped to ask how they could best support them, number one, or when they took the initiative to handle certain tasks that obviously needed to be done. I'm Dr. Sanjay Gupta, helping you live a better life.
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KU 107.5, Tucson's Classic Hits. Here's the Men at Work. Good morning. It's 6:08. Happy hump day. Welcome to Wednesday. Maybe a short work week for most of us because of the Memorial Day weekend from this past weekend. All right, so coming up at 7:40 this morning, can you do it? Yesterday, John got through 8 questions before time ran out. We'll put you to the test at 7:40 with a $1,000 minute. If you can get through all 10, get them all correct, got $1,000 waiting for you at 7:40. Plus your Bob Dylan tickets. Bob's going to be in town next month at Ava Amphitheater. Got your chance to win tickets coming up later this hour. Roxette's 40th anniversary tour with a few other artists that will be joining them. Your chance to win tickets coming up between 7 and 8. 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Cricket's got our first look at morning traffic, your K-Hit weather from the Goodfellas AC Weather Center. Sunshine about 94 today, mostly clear, low 63 tonight, mostly sunny again, 94 on Thursday. Here's your 10 after laughter comedy. Now that it's the unofficial beginning of summer, got comedian Andy Smith on her childhood camping memory.

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2: 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Collisions reported Broadway and Rosemont, Rosemont and Broadway. From earlier in the clearing stages, Valencia near Midvale, east of Midvale Park on Valencia, Anklam and Greasewood, Greasewood and Anklam, also along Fort Lowell. Between Stone Avenue and First Avenue, a speed enforcement zone this morning. Just a heads up and keep in mind that the speed limit in that area, 30 miles per hour. And I'm Cricket with your KHIT 107.5 traffic.
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0: 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Aerosmith, the legendary edition, too, is officially out now. It's a fully remixed and remastered expanded version of their 1973 debut album. And it includes a bunch of stuff, too. Previously unreleased studio tracks. There's a hardback book with never-before-seen photos and new interviews with all five original members. They also featured a new official lyric video for Dream On, too. So check it out. More Aerosmith to add to your collection. Well, the Roxette 40th Anniversary Tour is a full-scale North American comeback, and they're celebrating 40 years since the band's 1986 debut of Pearls of Passion. And they're coming to Talking Stick Resort Amphitheater. That'll be September 30th. 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
15: From the Cruz and Associates Personal Injury Attorneys Traffic Center, it's KHIT 107.5 Traffic. Collisions at a reported Rosemont and Broadway, Broadway Boulevard and Rosemont. Crashes from earlier, Valencia east of Midvale Park, also Anklam and Greasewood. Prince Road near Flowing Wells, a stalled vehicle reported. And also on Fort Lowell between Stone Avenue and First Avenue, a speed enforcement zone. And please remember the speed limit in that area. 30 miles per hour. And I'm Cricket with your KHIT 107.5 traffic.
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That's where we're headed today at 5. Leo's got 5 chartbusters that were big today in 1984. 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

0: Tucson's Classic Hits, K107.5 with Fleetwood Mac at 6:45. Good morning, it's Dave, K Morning Show. All right, so this guy is one of the greatest songwriters of all time. We know that. With a career spanning nearly 70 years, he's obviously been called the Shakespeare of his generation. He has sold an estimated 125 million records worldwide, placing him among the best-selling musicians in history. Who would that be? Bob Dylan. He's expanded his Rough and Rowdy Ways tour with a dozen new summer shows. This extension pushes his tour past 300 concerts now since 2021. No signs of slowing down. Just turned 85 this past weekend. We'll catch him, of course, at Casino del Sol's Ave Amphitheater. It's coming up June 24th. Got your tickets for that show right now, 520-848-107.
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19: 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With collisions reported at Anklam and Greasewood from earlier, Greasewood and Anklam. Also crash that occurred at Rosemont and Broadway, Broadway Boulevard and Rosemont. On Fort Lowell between Stone Avenue and First Avenue, a speed enforcement zone. Speed limit in that area, 30 miles per hour. And I'm Cricket with your KHIT 107.5 traffic.
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0: 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The Michael Jackson biopic, Michael, so far has made about $790 million worldwide. There is a three-part Netflix series that's titled Michael Jackson, The Verdict. That's going to be premiering. Look for that on June 3rd. All right, get ready. 7:40. Got $1,000 waiting for you. Yesterday, John got to question 8 before time ran out. We'll see how well you do. If you can get through all 10 questions, of course, get them all correct. $1,000 waiting for you. We call it the $1,000 minute. Coming up at about 7:40, we'll give you a chance to play. Also, this hour got Roxette 40th anniversary tour tickets. Your chance to go check that out. And also your Bourbon and Beyond Festival Flyaway keywords. We have three more words for you today. The next one I got for you just after 9. Cricket has another hour of traffic updates. Your K-Hit weather from the Goodfellas AC Weather Center. Up to about 94. Sunshine today. Mostly clear. Low 63 tonight. Thursday, pretty much the same. Mostly sunny with a high of 94.
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10: From the Cruz and Associates Personal Injury Attorneys Traffic Center, it's KHIT 107.5 Traffic. I-10 eastbound approaching Irvington Palo Verde, collision and backups. Eastbound side of I-10 slowing, that slowed those slowdowns on eastbound I-10 from the I-10 I-19 junction to Irvington Palo Verde. Earlier wrecks that were reported at Kolb and Sabino, Sabino Canyon and Kolb Road. Collision at Rosemont and Broadway, Broadway Boulevard and Rosemont. And also just a heads up, speed enforcement on Fort Lowell between Stone Avenue and First Avenue. And I'm Cricket with your KHIT 107.5 traffic.
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0: 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We got the Edgar Winter Group, 726 Dave KU Morning Show. You know, our flyways are pretty awesome. We send you to some great places and see some great shows. And this is a big one coming up in Kentucky. It is the Bourbon and Beyond Music Fest. It's an annual bourbon and music festival that takes place in Louisville, Kentucky. It is known as the world's largest bourbon food and music fest, and that began in 2017 as a two-day weekend festival. About 50,000 people showed up for that, but now it's over 200,000, and we're taking over Louisville, Kentucky. That's September. You can be there for that. Some of the featured artists will be Joan Jett and the Blackhearts, Four Non-Blondes, Cheap Trick will be there, Counting Crows, the Dave Matthews Band, Hootie and the Blowfish, and many more. As part of the grand prize, you'll get 2 4-day Mint VIP passes. There's a 5-night stay hotel at Louisville. You've got $1,500 travel stipend. And listen for those, of course, keywords in the 6 a.m., 9 a.m., 12 noon, and 3 p.m. hours. 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All the contest rules, hit them up at KU1075.com, and good luck.
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19: From the Cruz and Associates Personal Injury Attorneys Traffic Center, it's KHIT 107.5 Traffic. With backups on the eastbound side of I-10 as you approach the I-10-I-19 junction to the Aho-Kino connection, there was an earlier crash that occurred on eastbound I-10 near Irvington-Palo Verde. Other collisions at Rosemont and Broadway, also crash at Kolb and Sabino, Sabino Canyon and Kolb Road. And I'm Cricket with your KHIT 107.5 traffic.
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KU 107.5. So Don Henley says this year will probably be the last year for the Eagles touring. The Eagles' Las Vegas Sphere run, now the longest residency in the venue's history, with 56 shows and over

0: It's fast, it's furious, and it could win you a cool $1,000 if you can beat the clock. 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
1: Here's your chance to win $1,000 if you can correctly answer 10 questions in 1 minute. If you think you can get it done, just be caller 7 right now, 520-848-1075. Remember, you have to be at least 18, an Arizona resident who hasn't won anything from us on the radio in the last 60 days, or $500 or more worth of prizes in the last 6 months. You could be 60 seconds away from $1,000. Good.
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9: 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Spelled the same forwards or backwards, Zero Res is the right way to clean.
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20: From the Cruz and Associates Personal Injury Attorneys Traffic Center, this is KHIT 107.5 Traffic. Expect some slowdowns on the eastbound side of I-10 as you approach and pass the Ahokeno connection due to an earlier wreck that occurred eastbound I-10 near Irvington Palo Verde. Also, collisions that are reported Irvington near 12th Avenue, Sabino Canyon and Cole Road, and a crash at Sarita and Nogales. Nogales Highway and Sarita Road. Some slowing on Miracle Mile at Flowing Wells and busy travel on Speedway Boulevard east of I-10. I'm Cricket with your KHIT 107.5 traffic.
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1: Good morning.
2: Hi, and who is this?
1: This is Ryan.
2: Ryan, you are caller 7.
1: I am.
2: Welcome to the $1,000 Minute. You get to play today, Ryan.
1: All right.
2: All right, I've got a task for you to do. I got 10 questions I'm going to throw at you. I need you to get them all correctly, and I got 1 minute on the clock. If you can answer them all correctly within that 1 minute, you're going to score $1,000.
1: Okay.
2: Some things you have to keep in mind. You can't skip any questions because we count those as a wrong answer, and you don't win. You must answer them correctly in the order that I asked them. If you're not sure of the answer, it's better for you to guess and pass. I'm not going to tell you if those answers are right or wrong until all 10 questions have been asked. And remember, Ryan, if the 60 seconds runs out before that, you don't win. So it's important for you to answer quickly. And the timer on your 60 seconds is going to start as soon as I start asking the first question. So, Ryan, are you ready?
1: Yes, I am.
2: You have got a minute to win it, and here we go. What is the addictive chemical in cigarettes?
1: Tobacco. Nicotine.
2: Vampires are typically known for turning into which animal?
1: Bats.
2: What TV show begins with the words, Space, the Final Frontier?
1: Star Trek.
2: How many pieces of bun are there in a McDonald's Big Mac?
1: 3.
2: Yes or no? Do identical twins have the same fingerprints?
1: No.
2: The wreckage of which ship was discovered in 1985?
1: The Titanic?
2: The Ryder Cup is awarded in what sport?
1: Jockey.
2: What is the capital of Kentucky?
1: I don't.
2: Need an answer.
1: Charleston.
2: The Minutemen fought during what war?
1: World War II.
2: And time just ran out. That is incorrect. The correct answer was the American Revolution.
1: Okay.
2: And there were two other questions that you got wrong. So, Ryan, how did you think you did?
1: I was doing pretty good. I got caught up on one, but I thought I did pretty good.
2: Okay. And we almost made it through all 10. We'll do a little recap, give you the answers to those two questions that were wrong. And thanks so much for playing, Ryan.
1: All right. Thank you.
2: Have a great day.
1: You too.
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1: Here's George Michael on KU107.5, Tucson's Classic Hits, 808 Dave, KU Morning Show. I want to thank Ryan for playing along today with a $1,000 minute. Only got to question 9 today before time ran out, so let's go over the two questions that were incorrect. And that would be starting with question number 7. I did want to point out, though, question 1. I mentioned the addictive chemical in cigarettes. At first you said tobacco, then changed it to nicotine, and that is the correct answer. Questions 2, 3, 4, 5, and 6, they were all correct. Question 7, the Ryder Cup. It is awarded in what sport? You said jockeying. That's more horse racing, and that would be like the Eclipse Award for outstanding jockey. The Ryder Cup is actually awarded in golf, and that's the competition between the U.S. and Europe. So golf is the correct answer for 7. Question number 8, what is the capital of Kentucky? I heard Charlington, although you might have been thinking of Lexington. Either one of those would have been incorrect. The correct answer was Frankfurt. Some think that it might be Louisville. That's not correct either, but you could be there in September, of course, for the Bourbon Festival. We'll have details on that coming up. And question number 9, time ran out before the answer. The Minutemen fought during what war? You said World War II. The correct answer would be the American Revolution. They were militia members in the Revolution. So, Ryan, thanks for playing along. We'll try it again tomorrow. 10 questions, 1 minute. Get them all correct within 60 seconds. And pick up $1,000 on Thursday morning at 7:40, your next chance to play. Do have some Roxette 40th anniversary tour tickets. That is coming up. And, of course, the Bourbon and Beyond Festival Flyaway keywords. 3 more today. Next one's coming up just after 9. Cricket has another hour of traffic updates. KU'd weather from the Goodfellas AC Weather Center. Heading up to 94 with sunshine today. Mostly clear, low 63 tonight. Thursday, it'll be mostly sunny. And, again, a high of 94. 10 after laughter comedy. I've got comedian, well, since it's the unofficial beginning of summer, here is comedian Andy Smith on her childhood camping memories.
2: My parents used to take me camping every year. Not like wilderness camping. They'd take me to some campground somewhere. You guys ever been to a campground? Right? Yeah. Yeah. It's basically a bunch of people who don't live in a trailer park yet like to vacation there. A lot of tube tops running around. A lot of drunken elderly people. I just tried to fit in. That's what I did. I just tried to fit in. I just kind of hung out with everybody else in some lot somewhere. Right? Like, what? Ed caught 40 bluegill.

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18: 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Sabino Canyon and Cole Road, that was an earlier crash involving a rollover wreck with a cement truck. Southbound Sabino Canyon approaching Cole Road, travel there is blocked, and there's some slowing. Speedway in Campbell, that was reported as a stalled vehicle. Expect busy travel. Expect slowdowns on Speedway east of I-10. Also expect busy travel Miracle Mile east of I-10 due to the closure of Grant Road being closed east of I-10. And I'm Cricket with your KHIT 107.5 traffic.
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0: Van Morrison, K107.5 Tucson's Classic Hits, 823, Dave Cave Morning Show. Let's go back 10 years, 2016. And that was Roxette playing what many would believe would be their final concerts. And then in 2019, Roxette unfortunately lost Maria Fredriksson to cancer. Maria, of course, sang lead on many of Roxette's biggest hits, including It Must Have Been Love, one of the biggest ballads of all time, and Listen to Your Heart. And this is Roxette's year, celebrating 40 years now since the release of their debut album. And 2026 also kicked off with a celebration of It Must Have Been Love that has passed now over 1 billion streams. And you can catch them. Their show is going to be on September 30th at Talking Stick Resort Amphitheater with special guest Taylor Dane, who sings, you know, Tell It to My Heart, and Nick Lowe, you know, for Cruel to Be Kind, along with the Straitjackets. Tickets for that show go on sale this Friday. That'll be at 10 a.m. LiveNation.com. 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
18: 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Sabino Canyon and Cole Road, that was an earlier crash involving a rollover wreck with a cement truck. Southbound Sabino Canyon approaching Cole Road, travel there is blocked, and there's some slowing. Speedway in Campbell, that was reported as a stalled vehicle. Expect busy travel. Expect slowdowns on Speedway east of I-10. Also expect busy travel Miracle Mile east of I-10 due to the closure of Grant Road being closed east of I-10. And I'm Cricket with your KHIV 107.5 traffic.
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1: 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This is Karen.
0: Hi, Karen. 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
1: You're kidding. I can't believe it.
0: Well, as Roxette might say, it must have been luck. Of course, you'll hear It Must Have Been Love and Listen to Your Heart and all Roxette's big songs in the 40th anniversary tour, which also includes Taylor Dayne, Nick Lowe, and the Straight Jackets.
1: Amazing. Thank you.
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0: 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It's 8:41, Dave K. Morning Show. Suburban and Beyond, it's back. It's the world's largest bourbon food and music festival, and it's taken over Louisville, Kentucky in September. What started in 2017 with 50,000 fans has now exploded into more than 200,000 people from around the world. And this year's lineup's pretty good, too. You got Joan Jett and the Blackhearts, Four Non Blondes, Cheap Trick, Counting Crows, Dave Matthews Band, Hootie and the Blowfish, and so many more, too. 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These are four-day Mint VIP passes. 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

0: 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Sabino Canyon and Cole Road, that was an earlier overturned vehicle involving a cement truck. Southbound Sabino Canyon, making that turn onto Cole Road, travel there is blocked. 22nd Street remains closed between Tucson Boulevard and Cherry Bell Stravenue, and Grant Road closed east of I-10. Both of those closures for road work. And I'm Cricket with your KHIT 107.5 traffic.
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MJ has got what's called The Verdict. Michael Jackson, The Verdict. That's premiering June 3rd. Look for that in a three-part series that'll be on Netflix. 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

0: Here's Alanis Morissette, K107.5, Tucson's Classic Hits. 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

0: Tucson's Classic Hits, K-Hit 107.5. So, happening at Reed Park Zoo, did you know there's a giraffe calf that has been born there? I believe in February. Baby giraffe, name is Nadizi. Also at Reed Park Zoo, the Jim Click Millions for Tucson. 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

0: Billy Joel on Tucson's Classic Hits, KU107.5. A movie, a film titled Billy and Me in the works. Of course, it's going to be a movie about Billy Joel's life in the early years, in the 60s and the early 70s. Billy and Me in the works. And listen to this, Billy Joel does not approve. He has said that this movie, Billy and Me, is not authorized, declaring it legally and professionally misguided. But there is a movie about Billy Joel's life that he did endorse and authorize, and it's on HBO, Billy Joel and So It Goes. Maybe I'm just a rebel. I really want to see the one that he did not authorize. Other musical news online at KHIT1075.com.
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0: 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Would you consider yourself an overthinker? I am, 100%. 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Generation Z, the biggest overthinkers. 69% of Gen Z admit that they spiral over everyday moments. And what they worry about, what they overthink, are things like they go back over embarrassing moments. 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And they also worry about how their text messages will be perceived. 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
1: This is your 2 for a 2, May 27th, 1983. This was number one in America. 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

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Taking you back to May 27th, 1983, Reagan in the White House. On TV, we were watching shows like The Jeffersons, Hill Street Blues, and Knight Rider. Also on May 27th, 1983, this was number one in the UK at Spandau Ballet on KU.

Orlando Ballet, wrapping up your twofer, Tucson's classic hits, K-Hit 107.5. Hey, please make plans to join me for tomorrow's twofer at 2. We will celebrate John Fogerty's birthday on K-Hit. She's a

0: Tucson's Classic Hits, K-Hit 107.5. Coming up tomorrow morning, you're going to have a chance to win tickets to check out Bob Dylan at Ava Amphitheater, June 24th. 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They will have those tickets up for grabs tomorrow morning. And here's all your details about the K-Hit $1,000 Minute on K-Hit.
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If I recall, 1999 was a pretty good year for me, man. Not bad, you know? Still young and strong and all that. Money rolling in. Dig it. Okay, Bourbon and Beyond Festival. You want to go? It's the world's largest bourbon food and music festival. It's in Louisville in September. You could be there. If you'd like to win the trip and all that goes with it. National keyword this hour is jet, like Joan Jett. So there's two T's. And you got to spell it correctly or it doesn't count. So J-E-T-T is the word. Text that to 95819. Good luck. Here's Journey. K-Hit.

0: 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Like Joan Jett, she's going to be there. So, you know, Joan Jett, Four Non-Blondes, what? 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
8: If you are struggling with substance abuse, alcohol, pills, whatever it may be, first of all, it's nothing to be ashamed of. We know addiction is a brain disease, and we also know getting into recovery can be tough. Also, in case this helps, I want to tell you about a new study out of Harvard School of Public Health, which found that spiritual belief, the idea of a steady religious practice, had a protective effect from addiction. Experts we talked to told us there were probably a few reasons why this might be the case. Number one, excessive drug and alcohol use would not be the norm in a religious community, and people want to fit in. Two, a belief in a higher power provides people with hope and solace, great foils for addiction. And three, and I think there's some merit to this, regular attendance in a faith community also provides connection. Just like in AA, camaraderie and social support is often what you need. I'm Dr. Sanjay Gupta, helping you live a better life.
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11: 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Collisions reported Cortero and I-10 reported on Cortero under I-10. I-10 Cortero at the underpass. Also had a collision that was reported on I-10 near State Route 83 on the eastbound side of I-10. Near State Route 83, some slowing now on eastbound I-10 as you approach Emporita Road. I'm Cricket with your KHIP 107.5 traffic.
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2: 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Earlier collision, Cortero and I-10 reported on Cortero at I-10. Earlier crash reported. And also I-10 near Emporita Road with some slowdowns. Road work, reduced speed limit, eastbound side of I-10 near Emporita Road. Also, just a reminder, Grant Road is closed east of I-10 through August. I'm Cricket with your K-Hit 107.5 Traffic.
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3: 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Earlier collision, Cortero and I-10 reported on Cortero at I-10. Earlier crash reported. And also I-10 near Emporita Road with some slowdowns. Road work, reduced speed limit, eastbound side of I-10 near Emporita Road. And also just a reminder, Grant Road is closed east of I-10 through August. I'm Cricket with your K-Hit 107.5 Traffic.
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8: 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Collisions reported Glen near Stone, west of Stone on Glen, and Cortero near Camino de Oeste. On Cortero Farms Road, west of Camino de Oeste in the foothills, Craycroft south of Sunrise Drive. Some slowing Miracle Mile and Flowing Wells, also backups westbound on Speedway Boulevard, approaching and passing Main Avenue. A lot of slowing in those areas due to the closure of Grant Road. Grant is closed east of I-10. And I'm Cricket with your KHIT 107.5 traffic.
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0: Cause I'm not sleeping. 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Sort of my favorite line in that song. Although the song is awesome, right? Musically, Queen, Earth, Wind, and Fire, and more coming
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2: 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Collisions reported Glen near Stone, west of Stone on Glen, and Cortero near Camino de Oeste. On Cortero Farms Road, west of Camino de Oeste in the foothills, Craycroft south of Sunrise Drive. Some slowing Miracle Mile and Flowing Wells, also backups westbound on Speedway Boulevard, approaching and passing Main Avenue. A lot of slowing in those areas due to the closure of Grant Road. Grant is closed east of I-10. And I'm Cricket with your K-Hit 107.5 traffic.
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4: 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With a park in Irvington, Irvington and Park Avenue reported as a large brush fire. Park Avenue and Irvington. Heads up there, we've got several fire crews responding to Park Avenue and Irvington. And also, got some busy travel. Ajo and Keno, Palo Verde and Irvington, road work continuing at those intersections, and also Country Club Road closed under I-10. And I'm Cricket with your KHIT 107.5 traffic.
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Happy belated birthday to Stevie Nicks. I think it was yesterday. Turned 78. Happy birthday, Stevie. Many, many more.

Who says work has to be boring? 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